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13: 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Sunday, I'm hosting the Video Music Awards live on CBS. The one and only Madonna's kicking off the show. 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It's the only stage where anything can happen. So don't hear about it Monday. 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
10: 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The one and only Madonna's kicking off the show. 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It's the only stage where anything can happen. So don't hear about it Monday. 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

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Y si fuiste al pre-party con DJ El Menor over there at El Gran Peñol también, tag us on Instagram, put those photos up. 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I'm next.

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It was crazy. 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
1: Calentando motores. Oye, les tengo que contar una cosa tan increíble. Ayer toqué en Los Ángeles. That's right. Yesterday was my LA debut at the Gasolina Party inside Avalon Hollywood. I set the tone for my girl CC Love. Shout out to CC. Shout out to the Gasolina team for this opportunity. Me lo pasé increíble. 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